All right, Abby.

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Traffic stop on cab, being a problem, I'm hurting butt pizza.

On 6th Avenue, meet up with Station 429. You're past blue knob auto at the time. Station 430 Alpha response for allergic reaction. 325 second and 325 second 420.

for your responding 2021. 325 Second Avenue rear in the alley. 325 Second Avenue rear in the alley. A 3-year-old female having an allergic reaction. Posted today at Del Grosso's. She came home with a scratch. She now has a rash on her face, swelling to the lips, and blisters leaking some type of fluid. She is going to pour at this time.

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She is non-alert.

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Station 430, Assistant Police Department, with a patient evaluation, 509 North 3rd Street, City of Altoona. 509 North 3rd Street, City of Altoona. Cross Street, North 5th Avenue, North 6th Avenue, 338. North 3rd Street, 508 North 3rd Street, 105-107 on scene. Seeing EMS for a female complaining of head pain.

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0: 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A 50-year-old male, a fall patient. He is not injured. 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

0: This is my sister call from a TG8711. Individual group from a park from 15 minutes festival from his fiance's truck in the park, one on blow up out of it. He's not on description, is requesting assistance with video footage.
1: We're all being right now, Taylor.

Roger, tell response for hemorrhaging patient. 1512 Blair Avenue. 1512 Blair Avenue, Tyrone Borough. Cross would be Blair Square and East 15th Street. 2107. You're responding 2107. 1512 Blair Avenue, apartment 49K, 49K. 46-year-old female. She had gastric surgery. The surgical site is now open and bleeding. She is unable to move this time. She's holding the site closed. 1512 Blair Avenue.

0: for it, too. Did you say apartment 39K?
1: That is a decent state, 49K.
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An 18-year-old female. Caller states the patient did pass out. She is not alert, but she is awake at

4:30, station 322, arrest Albert response, seizure patient. 215 Cherry Avenue, City of Altoona. 205 Cherry Avenue, City of Altoona. Cross Street. 2nd Street, 3rd Street. 2142. Yeah. Responding. 2142. 215 Cherry Avenue, 215 Cherry Avenue, a 27-year-old male, a seizure patient.

Rivers, 215 Cherry Avenue. 23, 27-year-old male. Had multiple seizures in a row.

0: 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Delta response breathing problems. 4P23 West Logan Street in the township 2147.
1: And I have

39, you're responding at 2148 1423 West Logan Street, cross to be North 7th Street. 86-year-old female saying that she can't breathe, doesn't probably speak in between breaths. Receive 432, 2148.

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0: An entrance, did you want me to call him back?
2: 509.
3: Please have just 28, please. The VY for them. 8, Golf Mike 0856. 8, Golf Mike 0856. That's from Maryland.
2: Copy.
0: Can you get in my instant order, please?
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Station 430, Charlie Response, Chest Pain. 141 Washington Avenue, City of Altoona. 1401 Washington Avenue, City of Altoona, Cross 3B. 14th Avenue, 2154.

401 Washington Avenue, 1401 Washington Avenue. 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Having numbness to his feet. 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

0: considering. 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
1: Have to.
0: Sorry. 463, this is going to be a 68-year-old male with chest pain, numbness, and trouble breathing. 1401 Washington Ave.
1: Okay.
0: That's your phrase.
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1: Your 20 is current valid. 98 Chevy operator is current valid, showing two AOPCs, negative kernel.
2: Yeah, 4, can you just put her name, date of birth in the next, please?
1: Yeah.
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1: Have 4.

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I have Mr. Bush met the unit at the door every time.

station, 429 Alpha Response, sick person. 1101 6th Avenue, Duncansville Borough. 1101 6th Avenue, Duncansville Borough. 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

0: 1101 6th Avenue, 1101 6th Avenue, Duncansville, a 96-year-old female caller states she becomes dizzy every time she attempts to stand. 1101 6th Avenue, 463 Brent.
1: 463.
0: Apartment C in Charlie.
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You're responding 2245. 714 Ivory Lane, 714 Ivory Lane, North Woodward County. An 85-year-old male, or if you found him on the floor, he is very confused and not alert.

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I should be Oakland and Long Sterling, 2301. Up. 471 Lark Road. 471 Lark Road. A 74 caller states he's been vomiting and he has some type of pain. He is a lung cancer patient.

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1: 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She's also having some difficulty breathing.

2400 Charlotte response, sick person, 2 West 11th Street to Pennsylvania House. 2 West 11th Street to Pennsylvania House, 2341.

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0: 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I have a chest pain call coming in on Blair Street. Copy, I'll hit that line code.
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0: 452-0056, 25 Boulevard, Greystone Manor, 10-349, 83 Old Mail, stuck on the toilet.
1: You can have one. 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
0: 626-601. Yeah, Altoona Grand 107 and Drive for a silent, yeah, silent panic alarm.
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1: Me too, sir.
0: The power just went off. Spoke to Frontcast Nick. Everything's fine. They should be up.

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0: 1000, 1020 Green Avenue, Midtown, in the room 208 door, 67-year-old female, typically breathing, chest pain, history of COPD, also has end-stage renal disease of THF.

0: 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She's advising to come up to the front entrance to the first elevator there, and that their apartment faces the grocery store.
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0: Copy.

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Go ahead. We're going to be in the parking lot of Cure Leaf on East Pleasant Valley Boulevard. Yeah, with Pennsylvania Zulu, Romeo Golf, 1110, ZRG, 1110, displayed on a red Ford F-150. 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
0: Help me out with the vehicle. 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It's on a silver SUV under an offense.
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0: where my phone dropped off. 517. One Valley View Boulevard, at 17th Street. Vehicle going the wrong way.
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49, 49, 49, 49, 49, 49, 49, 49, 49, 49, 49, 49, 49, 49, 49, 49, 49, 49, 49, 49, 49, 49, 49, 49, 49, 49, 49, 49, 49, 49, 49, 49, 49, 49, 49, 49, 49, 49, 49, 49, 49, 49, 49, 49, 49, 49, 49, 49, 49, 49, 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49, 49, 49, 49, 49, 49, 49, 49, 49, 49, 49, 49, 49, 49, 49, 49, 49, 49, 49, 49, 49, 49, 49, 49, 49, 49,

0: 21张。
1: Two receivers, one against the 54. 1747 Adams Avenue. Apartment 512 at Greystone Court. 92-year-old male, fall patient yesterday. Unable to ambulate.

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0: received responding 657-121 Sunset Boulevard, Reed Township. 61-year-old female, spoke up breathing. Your medic will be coming out of Hastings.
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0: 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This is 304.
1: Good morning. I'll be on duty. Everybody else is out.
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0: 11. All right, you start CFS for 1201 11th Avenue. It's going to be the first office. We're going to be conducting a fire drill.
1: Are you
0: still on? Whatever you do, be alarmed. You don't have to stop any additional company.

0: right when I. Lights are on flash. Plank Road at Veterans Boulevard. I'm going to be taking care of that here momentarily. If you get any phone calls, Scott, you can just ignore it. 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

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Delta response, cardiac arrest. 2-3 Hill 5 Road, Bloomfield Township, 753.

441 received, you're responding at 753. 223 Hillside Road, Belle Township. 55-year-old male not responding. Our caller believes he's beyond help. No CPR is in progress.

0: 61. Assistant 61. Why are we at no activation for that respiratory arrest? 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

0: 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He told me traffic complaint, tractor trailer stuck, Maple Hollow Road and Mill Road.
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0: 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Have a 28 out of Tennessee.
1: Not.
0: 7-5-9-4-2-3-Tango.
1: Receipts. Is that the trailer or the tractor?
0: That's going to be the trailer.

0: and use other frequencies. Crazy. Anyway.
1: Alright, hold on. I have 28 out of Illinois for you.
0: Great.
1: It's going to be Papa 127-1175.

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0: Roger 9, batch 68, stream 4, 1583105, and myself.
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0: And 506, batch 90, investigation.

0: Number 42, this is confirmed. 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

0: All right, can you go again with the second registration I gave you? We'll get all that.
1: Paul 127-1175.
0: Yeah, that's correct.
1: Does it say that it's commercial or truck on it anywhere?

0: The only thing it says on it is abortion.
1: Restate, I'll get it back now.

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0: 1408 Jefferson Avenue, City of Austin. 67-year-old male. 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
0: Back off yourself.
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0: 2729 is going to be Kenneth Eckenwald, OLN 15551584, date of birth 10/15/1951. I'm going to handle that call.
1: Received.

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1: 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She's got the right paperwork.
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0: 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Papa. Foxtrot. It's going to be for the trailer. Also out of New York. 3624. Delta 0.

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0: Michael Maloon, OLN 32, 772, 273. 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

0: noche.
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0: Negative. Just said that it was hanging around the bus stop.

0: 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All I'm going by is what's on the computer, which is Albright Drive and California Drive.
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0: You pull me a number for Shadow Beaches, South First Street, Garden Alley, Tower in Little Lake Field, and just close it out, HBO.
1: 536.

0: Part of the thing. I made contact with the caller. Seems to be one of the houses by 1643 St. Francis Lane. We're going to go try to find where the dog's at. Is Paul on?
1: Yes, he is.
0: Copy. Can you have him start down this way? Let me try to find this house.

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0: 15. 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I talked to the owner. She's going to make sure the boundary collar is working at all times. I'm closing out HBO.
1: Thank you.

0: 816.
1: Just as an advisory, the traffic lights that 818 called in earlier, they have been reset. They are functioning properly.
0: Thank you.

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0: I'm from what? Points Market, 275 Park Hills Plaza. There's a female on property standing at the exit asking people for money. Management wants her moved along. She's a white female with a hoodie. She also has a black eye by the name of Brandy.
1: Okay.

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1: We can respond for 18.

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They received the skull. Not all the

It's a 440 Delta response. I'm responsive patient 510 Marwalt Lane, Taylor Township, Giant Eagle, 941.

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0: Respond over to Quick Mart, 115 South Juniata Street. They have an individual on the phone trying to put money into Bitcoin for them. Needs officers. They're actively on the phone with them.
1: Yeah, we're-

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1: Christian 311.

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I just want to tell them if they want to continue in, that's all I'm not. 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

0: 509, I am not finding a Brandy DiStefano with a date of birth of 7/19/83. I even ran her open for the state. 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
1: Never. Registration address, marked for administrative. 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

Received 602. 509, I did send you a picture over CAD. I located her, Brandy Lynn Pace. She has a photo ID holder only. She is wanted out of Vihalia, Ohio, in state extradition only.

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1: 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A 9-year-old female fell down the basement steps, has some bleeding from her wrist.

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Number 6 responding at 1021, 823 New Street, Vernon Springs. 9-year-old female with dizziness, unable to get out of bed, non-alert.

Or do you want to respond? 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

0: 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I'll take it down.
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0: 819 from Blair. Report of the traffic light at Plank Road and the intersection for Interstate I-99 northbound being out.
1: I contacted Logan Township. They're going to check it out here momentarily.
0: That's received. I assume you got a report of the traffic light at Plank and Interstate 99 being out?
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0: It's Hamilton Avenue. 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

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Nine, if you want to start out here, we're going to have to direct traffic so we can get these on.

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For a vehicle accident, no injuries on the roadway. Station 15, Station 16, Station 310, 1101.

0: I was responding.
1: Mile marker 31.8, Interstate 99 northbound, just under the Frank Center to overpass. 2 vehicle accident, partially blocking the fast lane.

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1: Receive 304.
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1: 15 en route.
2: Rescue 15, Interstate 1105 in the area of mile marker 31.8, Interstate 99 North, center of the Frankstown overpass. Two vehicle accident blocking the fast lane. Go to Central Fire for operations.
3: Interstate 1105.

0: 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Two lanes off the highway and just allow on the right turn to merge. 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

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Had a 911 no voice call from 2068 Columbia Avenue showing history shows a Jacob smirk. Beautiful. 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
0: ...606 South Logan Boulevard. Call is requesting a welfare check on her 30-year-old daughter in Ashland James, white female. Boyfriend is supposedly in jail and she hasn't heard from her in a while.
1: Thank you.

0: 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Mark time execution is now, and then close it out. 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

0: 2439 Rose Caesar Stunning, 1221. 2611 8th Avenue, Gracefield Manor, apartment 407. 91-year-old male fall patient earlier today with a head injury, not alert.
1: Right, 1221, 2611 8th Avenue, Gracefield Manor, apartment 407, injured male fell, not alert.

0: What's 8?
1: 6 to 11.
2: Clear 433, something. The room now, and she is perfectly fine.
1: Okay, you're responding at 1225, 5013 6th Avenue. Call report, state a visitor over, they're backing out of the driveway, struck the gas meter, took it off. And now gas is leaking.
3: Auxiliary, but the secondary, 1225.
1: Are you 6 to 11?

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0: Affirmative, 5 and 9. Boscov's 139 Fallon Lane. They had a retail theft happen about 15 minutes ago. White male, 50s, pink shirt and brown cargo shorts. He left in a silver SUV, Lincoln Delta, November 1830. I'm running it now.

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Consciousness. This will be a dermatology officer.

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1: M4 is 19, 19, 19, 19.

Director, cell response for a call. 1206 18th Avenue City, 1351. Station 4. 432, you're responding at 1351. 1206 18th Avenue. 69-year-old male. Fell. Bleeding from the head, not alert. Responding at 1352. 1206 18th Avenue. 69-year-old male fell. Bleeding from the head, not alert. Good.

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1: What did you respond?
0: Responding 1353, 600 Blair, 8th Avenue, Blair Tower. 60-year-old female, issues with a suprapubic catheter.

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Clear 602. We're out for a traffic complaint, 400 block of Allegheny Street. Close it out, report supplemental.

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Charlie responds to chest pain. 317 56th Street, City of Altoona, 1357.

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We had a 911 accidental. Female sat on her phone and then called it 911. 601 Main Street.

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1: For 22 ILS, received responding 1358. 317 56th Street, City of Altoona. 55-year-old male with chest, abdominal, and back pain. With them? Received 423.

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1: 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Our friend from Weiss is walking around there with her black eye, and they're concerned for her well-being.

0: 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I thought before Fed was coming down.
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0: 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Alfred Foss for that person, 911 Green Avenue, 1417. 430 when I call.
1: 8.5.
2: That's him.
0: 481 responding 1418. Nilo Green Avenue, apartment 906. 60-year-old female, having severe pain to her left side. Nilo Green Avenue, apartment 906.
1: Confirmed.

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0: Hold on, John.
1: May 5, I'll send my 5.
0: Two. 547 Heilman Hollow Road. Tractor trailer is stuck in their yard. It's a white Volvo.
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1: Right. 42.
0: Hey, 42.
1: Can you call Birchfield? Have someone come in a regular vehicle or a tow truck. They're going to have to try to figure this out. I think they may need a crane to get this out of here.
0: Gracie. Oh, to the truck are we talking?
1: An 18-wheeler. He's halfway in the yard, the truck's halfway across the road, almost into the woods, and he's heavy, so... Yeah, there's no way to get him out of here other than possibly a crane.
0: That's received.
1: Registration for trailer is going to be an Oklahoma tag. 1 Golf Charlie. 8231 Golf Charlie.
0: That's received.

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1: Okay.
0: I made contact with them. You can disclose without police information. Top secret.

0: 818 City is not going to come in. This is Blair.
1: God.
0: Birchfield is going to be down with their heavy wrecker.
1: Copy, thank you. I have a commercial license on your radar. Alabama license number 788-8802.
0: Thank you.

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1: The tractor and the trailer are both current and valid. The driver is also current and valid. Negative, want some warrants.
0: Awesome, thank you. I'm stable. Just waiting for you.
1: Receive. And all the information will be in the notes.
0: Awesome, thank you.

0: 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That's 12 in service, daylight units are off.
1: Very safe.
0: Same traffic.
1: Received your hello?
0: Yes, ma'am.
1: Received.

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1: Flying from Blair.

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0: Be in front of the barracks on North Chinatown Street. Julia Lima Hotel, 6829, all of us.

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1: Yeah.
0: Anthony Edmund Morris is suspended. He is a photo ID holder only, also suspended DUI related. He has AOPC, is nothing on the sheriff.

0: hilariously funny. I'll be in service. Everybody else is out of service.
1: Racing.

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1: 439.
0: If you have not done so, put me in service, please.
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0: Can you determine who the next available AAA tow company is on our list and see if they can tow him from here to his address in Roaring Springs?

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1: 820.
0: Pull me a number for a hit and run, 2500 Flank Road. 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
1: Six, five, eight.
2: 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It's going to be for animal abuse. 1907 Hamlin Avenue, and I'll be route there.

0: ahead.
1: The officer just said he was going to Hamlin Lane. Can you have him give me a call? My personal is very important.
0: Six 5 8. Did you copy that?
2: Yeah, I'll give you a call.
3: 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Larry 05. 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

202 First Avenue, 24-year-old male, to be intoxicated, and he took a steak roll and not acting great. 202 First Avenue. 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

0: 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Kelly responds for her problems. 2907, Pleasant Valley Boulevard. 1637.
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82, 2637, 2907, was notable for using the urgent repair of 82. 82-year-old male had a small bowel obstruction around the blood pressure under control.

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2: 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It's a 39-year-old female to be having three-sided rib pain and coughing.
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0: 590 to relane. Winds of Matter North are 1655.
1: Four seven six
0: to responding 1655, 590 new relane, Winds of Matter Orchard, room 206, 429 on scene.

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0: 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Well, response to diabetic problem. 1020, Green Avenue. 1724.
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0: That's procedure 2808. 13th Avenue, location of 42-year-old he is intoxicated, EAT of 0.23.

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0: 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Sounded suspicious.
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0: 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Going to the front desk. 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

0: 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Does have a paperwork out of the roll. Stand by. Blurry 91. 891. Operator Neck Adam, for calling CAD, it's going to be RC. 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

4:30 assistant police. Hello, this is 15th Street, Oakland Police Station, 1837. Appreciate it.

0: three of them wrote.
1: CFS for 700 block of Gerard Street. Traffic complaint was called in about a child on the roadway. Spoke with the child, moved the child back to the house. Can Jimmy Clary's be out?
2: Received 866.
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3: Close the traffic stop at HBO. Want your new number for the warrant service. Just put Mr. Oshie's information in the notes.
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0: Pilot 2, see you, Randy Beers, located outside your office.
1: Ten four.

0: Blair 658. Full main numbers. I just reported two loose dogs from an area of Columbia Avenue and 19th Street. Six oh six.
1: Mail board out to BCP. If you could let them know we're coming.
0: 606 received.
1: Thirty-three. I'll be clear with the assist.
0: Receive 33.

0: She said 6 months, Jim.
1: Is it good success for you?
0: Six, five, eight,
1: six, five, eight, receive.

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1: You clear me on CAD HBO. I don't have enough service up here to clear on CAD.
0: Are you seeing date? I won't.

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0: 10-8. HBO.
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0: Five. 502-505, verbal disturbance, plan of fitness. 3240 Pleasant Valley Boulevard. White male in a gray sweatshirt, William Robertson, refusing to leave the... Pretty.
1: Two.
0: Responding to plan of fitness, the actor fled in the black set Chevy truck headed towards streets on 17th.

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0: Go ahead and make contact with the establishment there. I'm coming off Chestnut here. Just let me know if you need me to step back.
2: Another call about the animal in the plane. Columbia Avenue, West 18th. Stating that dog went into her yard and went after her dog.
0: What's that exact address again, please?
2: Six, five, eight. I don't have an exact address, just a name and number.
0: Can you go ahead with that phone number, please?
2: 814-631-4615. 814-631-4615.
0: Okay, I'll give him a call.
2: Six, five, eight, Blair. My call taker's back in the land. Stand by for exact address.
0: Copy. Mark at HBO2.
2: 32606.
0: Can you fax me out both his ON and Miss Reed's, please?
2: Racy 606. Five Aplers. 1709 Columbia.
0: Copy that.

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Okay. 2-5 open.

69 copy responding. 200 East 2nd Street, apartment 4, caller requests you park in the back parking lot. The 54-year-old female in their left leg and now has a fear. Again, 200 East 2nd Street, apartment 4,

0: From Cambria Medic 751, requesting a patch 12 tuna.
1: Med 5.
0: Yeah, Med 5.
1: I'll be Pine Creek Road, Mines Lane. I'll have a 28 here in a sec. Blair 502. Greasy.

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0: Greasy.

16, I'll be... $10 response, apartment 225 on Fifth Boulevard, Franks downtown, at 1914. Copy. An 80-year-old female on oxygen. It's causing her nose to bleed at this time. They're unable to control it. She seems to be coughing out of clots. Has been bleeding for over an hour. Patient is unable to be under oxygen due to it, which is causing shortness of breath for her. Again, 225 Bob Mill, Franks Town Township, Cross Street of Goss Drive and Lily Pearl Drive.

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0: 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I only have AOPCs for.
1: 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I advise individuals that there's AOPC warrants and just go ahead and show it and clear HBO.
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1: Copy. Just confirming, you say no injuries?
0: 6-5 yes, no injuries.
1: Copy, copy.
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1: 34 is out.
0: 434 received at 1930, 1112 North 2nd Street. The 2-year-old male fell, struck his head.

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1: Firefighting. Homie number 4, suspicious activity. A large amount of smoke coming out of the woods here between Rose Yard and Old 6th Avenue. I guess see what it is.
2: Bye, waiting. Well, I just need a car.
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0: Yeah, good. 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

0: Fire 15, let fire know. They're going to have to come in off Old 6th Ave. They'll see my cruiser. Looks like possibly a homeless encampment down here that's burning. 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RAC 518. I'm going to walk back up and get my cruiser out of the way for those guys.
1: Greasy.
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1: 502.
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1: Greasy 502.

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0: Five 18.
1: Just want to update fire. It's starting to get a little bit bigger.
0: Where you see?
1: Good.
2: We need to put structures or power lines near there.
1: Negative, it's along the stream on the old 6th Ave side. It's mostly all woods right here.
0: Second.
3: I gotta get her by hand, Dave, right? Yeah.
0: Received. Good flyer.
3: 42.
4: Hey, 42, 298, pull cap raid, anonymous caller reporting. Apparently he has done to this home that aren't his. Hey, you'd like to make a report about this?
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4: 10-4.

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1: So, units 3305, Buffalo Mile Boulevard, Woody's. ADT is reporting a medical alarm, a panic alarm, and a fire alarm at this address. 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
2: Letter from Tanker 16. Tanker 16 will be responding on a Brush 16th Manning.
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2: 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Steve, Quint, 15, 3305 Pleasant Valley. Where are you far on?
1: Common spelling. Last name is Black. Also common spelling. 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
1: 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We need some rakes. We're putting a hand line on it now.
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1: 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Hold up, don't charge it yet. We're going to have to extend it.

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0: To where you at? 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
1: Yeah, we've got plenty of line. Just need a couple people with some rakes. This is a debris fire. Maybe someone's in here having a little camp. So there's more than just brush in here.
0: Appreciate it. We're on our way down now.
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1: 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Confirm false.
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0: Fire 658.
1: 658.
0: You can go ahead close the call. It's going to be reportable.
2: Yes, sir.
0: Unit 2's operator. He's going to just get checked out of the hospital.

0: T-650.
1: Lakemont Command, from where?
2: Good boy.
1: We received a panic alarm and a medical alarm from there. Do you need police or EMS?
2: Negative. It's seeming like a Wi-Fi issue. That the smoke's off here.
0: Copy.
3: Later, 5 copies as well. I'll be around here. How's Mr. Black getting in if he's not on scene? Does he advise you?

0: Five Eightler.
1: Go ahead.
0: I have two pending for you. The caller wasn't around to your station with an abused dog. And it's going to be at a red Dodge Durango. I have a phone call in reference to a missing dog.
1: Copy.

0: Blair from Lieutenant 15. We confirmed it was a Wi-Fi issue. There's no hazards. Can you make a note that alarm system is the smoke shop and put all 15 units available?
1: Receive 1956.
2: I contacted that female. She thinks she never called 911, but called 911 center at all. In Clear Mail Fish Grill.
1: 842, receive.

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1: Back 2, got you loud and clear, 480.

0: 5-8 clear.
1: Got it.
0: Just advising. Tyrone Poole called in advising they have mic pickup.
1: Copy. I'm gonna go take care of that now.
0: 3C3.

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1: 42.
0: Can you create me an incident for 211 France Street for a theft of a battery from an electric bicycle? Attach me to it and close it as report criminal.
1: Received 842.
0: And if you'd be so kind, if you could show me off duty, please.
1: Received 842.

0: 625, please.
1: Good.
0: 625. Found child. First Commonwealth Bank, 1525 3rd Avenue. Caller found a barefoot child walk along the roadway.
1: In route.
0: 3C625. Three C 6 5 8.